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Yes, sir. In service overnight. Zero zero four.

Milford 12399, 12712, responding 27, Tuesday, Highway 28, Crossroads, County 44, and 12. A 90-year-old male proceeding to Milford 12399, 12712, 27, at 42, Tuesday, Highway 28. Breathing sick person, this is a 26 Alpha 11, response 2007.

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0: Walmart. Took a 911 open line. Appears to be in the northwest corner of the building near the receiving docks. On callback, no answer.
1: Right.
0: 2030.

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0: 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Summit. Caller is going to be at the Summit Fire Station, 2912 State Route 10. Took a 911 call from Shana. She was reporting they were down at Summit Lake fishing when a blue Nissan kept racing by and shooting bottle rockets out of the car. Concerned since her family was right there fishing and they were directing them towards the lake. Called her lake to speak to an officer. She said the 28M Mary Charles Young 6900, again, Mary Charles Young, 6900.
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0: Sure, I gave you a correct address. They're going to be at the Summit Fire Station, 2912 State Route 10.
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1: You can show me now, just confirm. 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
0: That's firm. It pinged it back where the trailers come in.
1: I see.

57 River, across Street Blended Ave and Wilcox Ave in the city. 80-year-old female, county, sitting phone, 17 Bravo 3G response.

3G62. The spoken interstate towing, they do have a tow in route. ETA is about 3045.

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The bottom of the hill. I believe nearest crossing of the Schoolhouse Road. Your carcass in the roadway.

0: 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Where are you coming from?
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0: Yeah, I can take that.
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Hoosier County 911. Sharon Springs Ambulance, County Ambulance. 125 Main Street, Marshawn Manor. Christian, 87-year-old female. Sick person, BLS response. Repeating for Sharon Springs Ambulance, County Ambulance. 125 Main Street, Marshawn Manor. 70, correction, 87-year-old female. Sick person, BLS response. 91-2116.

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DOT 1 for pickup just north of schoolhouse, west side of the roadway. I'll be quick.

Perry County 911. Sharon Springs Fire. 623 Argusville Road, nearest cross is Church Street. Odor of something burning around the residence. Repeating, Sharon Springs Fire, 623 Argusville Road, nearest cross is Church Street. Odor of something burning around the residence. Perry County 911, 2129.

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0: Gracie, showing your route at 2132. Homeowner says that there's a smell of burning, something maybe chemically, just outside the residence and all around the outside of it.
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0: We're down 1502.
2: 1502 on scene at the EMS call. It can be downgraded to BLS if ALS is not close by.
0: Right, if it's already BLS. 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

Here again, 911, Sharon Springs Fire, second transmission, 623 Argusville Road, nearest cross Church Street. Report of something burning outside the residence. Repeating, Sharon Springs Fire, second transmission, 623 Argusville Road, nearest cross is Church Street. Report of the odor of something burning outside the residence. Here again, 911, 2134.

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Seago Squad 394 Southern 12, response to 15 meters up. Out driver there in the village. 84 female conscious breathing problems with the 6th Delta 2 response. From Southern 12, responding 215 Main, got you civilian drive and fare in the village of Otega. 84-year-old female conscious problems with a 6 Delta 2 response, 2136.

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1: Of 3978 State Route 7. I got a call from a neighbor stating that there is a male subject walking down the hill with a flashlight going through people's mailboxes. She said the flashlight, she lost sight of it at her neighbor's house, one down the hill. She also had her bank account hacked last week, and they said maybe

0: No, it's on 4891. Right now, when you're around at 2148.
1: Nah, well, 1418.
0: Ah. 1418.
1: Acknowledging an en route.
0: Ah. Routine, acknowledging en route 2148.
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0: 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Repeating, Skull Radio Ambulance, second transmission, 318 Main Street, nearest Cross Johnson Ave, Rehabilitation Support Services. 40-year-old male, fall call, denies injury, BLS response. Gary Getty 911, 2149.
3: Ah. 1418. On scene. 3G14. Myself and 3G49 are going to head the direction of that suspicious mount, 07. Shift 443, jump.
1: 1-5.
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0: That's negative, caller set up start.
1: 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Were they headed east or west?
0: More description, westbound down the hill.
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0: 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We bowled the area, both east and west of the location. We're not showing anything. We can show both units clear back in.
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0: Good.
1: 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If you can't locate Maria, she's got a complaint of suspicious activity in the area.
0: Copy. Did she say what the suspicious activity was?
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Zone 2, Litchfield Squad 3, Sunnet 5 from Zone 2, request to respond. 6, Litchfield 3, 5, 4, US Highway 20, crosses of Woodside Avenue, Sunnet Highway 27 in Richfield. Evaluation of a 41-year-old male, but still repeating Litchfield Squad 3, Sunnet 5 from Zone 2, request to respond. Litchfield 3, 5, 7, 4, crosses of Woodside Avenue, Sunnet Highway 27 in Richfield.

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Story, 991. Phillips County Ambulance, County Ambulance, North County Medic. Respond 947, Cavers Road, News Cross, Breeze Road, Low Road. 27-year-old female, active labor, ALS on. Repeating, Phillips County Ambulance, County Ambulance, North County Medic. 947 Caverns Road, near Cross, Breeze Road, and Oak Road. 27-year-old female, inactive labor, ALS response, 91-01-12.

Victoria, County 901. Go for the ambulance, County Ambulance, North County Medic. Second transmission, respond 947 Cavern Road, just across the Creek Road, Oak Road. 27-year-old female, inactive labor. ALS response, repeating. Go for the ambulance, County Ambulance, North County Medic. Second transmission, 947 Cavern Road, just across the Creek Road, Oak Road. 27-year-old female, inactive labor. ALS response, 91015.

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0: 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Central Bridge Ambulance, Mutual Aid Coastal, respond 947 Caverns Road, near Cross Breeze Road, Vogue Road. 27-year-old female, active labor, ALS response. Repeating, Central Bridge Ambulance, Mutual Aid Coastal, 947 Caverns Road, near Cross Breeze Road, Vogue Road. 27-year-old female, active labor, ALS response. 910119.
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Victoria, Grand 91. Central Virginia Field, second transmission, mutual aid, Cokeskill. Respond 947 Cameron Road, nearest cross, Breed Road and Boat Road. 27-year-old female, active labor. ALS response repeating. Central Virginia Ambulance, second transmission. 947 Cameron Road, nearest cross, Breed Road, Boat Road. 27-year-old female, active labor. ALS response 91 012.

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0: 507. 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

story, County 91. County 8 Mills South. Respond 276, Mill Valley Road. Nurse Cross Hill Road. 20-year-old female, back pain. BLS response repeating. County 8 Mills South. 276 Mill Valley Road, Nurse Cross Hill Road. 20-year-old female, back pain. BLS response 91043.

Stewart, County 91, County Ambulance South, second transmission, on 76 Mill Valley Road and Cross Mill Road. 20-year-old female, back pain, DLS response receiving. County Ambulance South, 276 Mill Valley Road and Cross Mill Road. 20-year-old female, back pain, DLS response 91-0344.

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Four 9 1 on the 4 1 2.

Coherer County 911, Esperance Ambulance, Central Bridge Ambulance, Mutual Aid, County Ambulance North, 130 Mountain Road, nearest cross of Conover Road. 83-year-old male, phone calls, denies injuries, CLS response. Repeating, Esperance Ambulance, Central Bridge Ambulance, Mutual Aid, County Ambulance North, 130 Mountain Road. 83-year-old male, false calls, denies injuries, CLS response. Schoharie County, 911, 0419.

Harry County 911 Esperance Ambulance, Central Bridge Ambulance, Mutual Aid County Ambulance, North 2nd Transmission, 130 Mountain Road, nearest cross of Conover Road. 83-year-old male, fall call, tonight's injuries, BLS response. Repeating Esperance Ambulance, Central Bridge Ambulance, Mutual Aid County Ambulance, North 2nd Transmission, 130 Mountain Road, nearest cross of Conover Road. 83-year-old male, fall call, tonight's injuries, BLS response. Schoharie County 911-0422.

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0: 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You're going to have the county stand down off 10-4 at 130 Mountain Road.
1: Barisi, have county stand down all 10-4 on Mountain Road. 0440. 893. 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

0: 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Rest County Telescope, let's go. Go ahead. A vicinity of 990 East Main Street, the Duncan, got a call for a deer that was struck. Plus, it's in the middle of the road. I'm going to contact the SD about getting it removed entirely. If you just want to swing down, make sure it's not a hazard. 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
1: Is this scary?
0: Story 126.
1: I'll head into the village now. 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
0: If you could advise DOT, it's going to be on the Dunkin' Donuts side. I'll be clear.
1: Receive. Just that for it.

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Stay Route 30, Ghost Scary. 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King King Boy, 9529. Receipt, do you have a nearest cross? 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
1: Go ahead, 137.
0: Okay, get a 20 on the vehicle. 27. It's going to be in New Jersey. By ID number. Robert, 4760789890104 2. White male. Sorry about that. It's going to show a DOB of 010204. 010204.
1: Stand by for 27.
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1: 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Go ahead with the rest.
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1: 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Time is going.

0: Clear that it's going to be advised. Subject does have also a damaged tire as a dually vehicle with camp individuals inside the vehicle. He's going to try to get it down to the park and get some assistance from that location.
1: Rizzi, 2651.

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Gonna be out on Main Street, Scary, the garage. 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

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Spot over to 230 Terrace Mountain Road. Speak with the Town Scoheri Super regards to graffiti on the roadway and signs. Resume. 719.

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1: Clear from County Highway. I'll be back out here. Thanks for asking.
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0: 911 Ferry Jefferson. 111. River Street, Middleburg, in the Reformed Church parking lot. King John George, 7097 KJG, 7097.
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0: What's your shift here?
1: Gary, that was you.
0: Me clear. Main Street. Scary. Those kids were are going to be spending some time at the park down in Scary. Going to be limping that vehicle through the garage just outside the village.

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0: Did 92 get a load of rubble first thing yesterday morning?
1: Yes, he did.
0: And he didn't slip.
1: Okay, I'll check with him when he gets here.

0: What's your shift, Scary?
1: Scary's on the show.
0: That vehicle was delivered safely to the garage. They're in good hands. I'll be clear.
1: Scary, what's your?
2: Scary, 265. Copy, Village of Sharon.
1: Go ahead.
2: It's going to be 115 Washington Street. Again, 115 Washington Street. Speak to Michelle. There's a woman that keeps showing up on her porch in a black dress, waving her arms. She was last seen headed east on Washington Street.
1: Received en route.
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1: 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It appears that the subject might be from across the street at 114.
0: Received 08.

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1: Query's on, 265.
0: Can you look up this residence at 114 and see if you have any priors? The caller stated there might be some mental health issues going on due to prior incidents.
1: Received, I'll look it up for you. 08.

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0: I ran the address, just 1-911 missed dial, and I ran the name that was on that missed dial. We have no records for it.
1: Received. Was the missed dial a female or a male?
0: It was a Danielle Keene.
1: Received.
0: 08.

0: 265, Gary.
1: Mary, 9265.
0: I'm going to attempt to make contact at 114. I did see the female. Not sure if she's going to come out. I'll advise.
1: 08.

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1: Yes, please, Joe.
0: Stand for.
1: Yeah, all around down there, then they probably should have.

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1: Crusher running out of Heidelberg under Flat Creek, took one of them shots.

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0: Aduh, udah sekolah dulu ya. 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
1: Larry 265, there was a lot of static.
0: I believe this is going to be a M8L situation. If you could send another unit non-priority.
1: Received 0854, I'll send you another unit. Currently at 115 Washington Street, the town of Sharon.
2: Copy. So that way, I have a 25-minute
1: ETA. Received. She's actually at 114 Washington Street across the street.
2: Copy.

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You start towards 114 Washington Street. The Village of Sharon.

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0: 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Or did cell contact?
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0: 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We just spoke with her on the phone. All appears 10-4 at this time.
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0: 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Just get loaded and then use the phone?
1: You got it.
0: 10-4, so we don't have to scale in first.

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What's that? Did the phone work? Yes, it did.

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0: Thank you. They said it should be left. Damn it.

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0: 43, I'll be clear from last back in service.
1: Received. Pretty copy, Sharon.
0: Go ahead.
1: Orbit Cash, drive off at Stewart's. Went south on Route 10, little ladder rack. Great pickup truck. 28 of 21615 Mary Adam.

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1: Scary South Pizza.
0: That ended about too early. I have 133 and 914 with me. You can show 337, 133, and 137 out of 318 Main Street, the Village of Schoharie, under the mention of 4 spot. No checks.
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0: 3G, 430 Schoharie. Can you just go with that plate one more time?
1: Was 21615 Mary Adam. Again, 21615 Mary Adam. I did run it.
0: Copy. You said it came back to a green pickup.
1: So when I ran it, it came back to a 2003 International Harvester white delivery truck.
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0: 43, I was unable to find that vehicle. I'm going to head back down to Stewart's.
1: Chief, 10, 10.
2: 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Now the subject left. Prior runner arrived.
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1: to Harry. Go ahead, 3G43.
0: 43, I'm going to be in Route 2, 2118 US 20 in Sharon for a follow-up.
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0: Sorry, 3G43.
1: 43, I'll be clear from that address. I may attempt a few follow-ups by phone call.
0: Received. 1-1.

0: District 3991, Princeton Town, response to the intersection. Sandwich 205 and airport, Aurora Tunnel, Lawrence. By one car rollover, minor to no injuries, utilize the taxi. Director being Lawrence, District 3991, from Zone 10, response needed. Intersection of Sandwich 205 and airport road, in the town of Lawrence, for one car rollover, minor to no injuries, taxi. That's right.
1: Can you just say the event one more time? We got Lincoln North, but you broke up.

Prairie 911. Colbuskill, also Harry County Fire. And ambulance monitors, Colbuskill 5091, out of service maintenance meeting. Harry County Fire and ambulance monitors, Colbuskill 5091, out of service meeting. Prairie 911, 11.

0: 08. I was waiting for it. I'll be out momentarily.
1: I received. I seen you're getting close to it.

Maybe 12 Common Drive, 65 email, take question call off for response. Okay, people, responder, first responders, ISS is out to you, respond after community care, 12 Common Drive, Office Studio, 28 Town of Hartwick, 65 female, conscious and breathing, sick person, be out for response. 1:40.

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0: Blenheim Hill Road in the intersection of State Route 10. Call reporting a large utility wire across the roadway, unknown type.
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0: 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We left a business card. We're clear back in.
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1: Down one on one.
0: It's just going to be a communication wire off of pole number 125 at this location. You just want to contact one of the local companies.
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7 southbound, mile number 61.4 for a disabled vehicle. Silver GMC ATV on the right shoulder. Well, 23.

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2: I copy. 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Is that something there?
0: That is affirmative. She's in the front hallway. Mary.
1: Two six five to 108. 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

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You weren't happen to have been out with some road debris right there, were you? Nah, that's a negative. We just took off some road debris westbound in the area of Michigan Ave. But there's nothing you can pick up, then don't worry about it.

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1: Where is that? 337.
0: Come back, sir.
1: 13.
0: 137,
1: sir. Where is that? 137.
2: 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I'll be in route to the office for 2 o'clock.
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completed the Mass Highway 2846, County Highway 48, Rochester, Missouri, 28 Madison Palm Road, 83-year-old female, conscious and breathing with chest pain, via 10 Delta 2 response. 14 Zulu 7.

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0: respond over to Walmart. 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He reports there's a subject in a maroon SUV. He's parked sideways near the dumpsters on the garden center side. He said he just watched him chug two cans of 24-ounce ice drinks.
1: Gun 4, I'm in room.
0: 3-2-1-5-4-5.

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0: Harry 102. Just took another call from the manager, Michelle, at Countryside Inn. She stated that the white pickup truck that hit the car just returned, but she doesn't have the license plate. He's back then, so she can't see the damage.
1: Received. I'm about a minute out.
0: Received 1552.

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0: 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I'll be rigid 251, location of backup.
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1: I have 228 when you're ready. Go ahead. First is going to be Florida X-ray, Adam Mary 121 in Florida XAM 121. And I have a second.
0: Go ahead.
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Can you respond in squad? Member 1, station 15, requesting a response aerial mountain. Eastbound between turnaround 7 and 6. Vehicle is upside down. I'm just going to send a number.

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The Minnesota came back, it's in the incident. 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

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I'll show both units clear, 432. Scary's on 3G43. 43, that individual is turned over to Princeton Troopers. 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

0: Gary was there too. Heavy Junction Road at Deer Mace Lane. Looks like one car property damage accident. Car will be off the road in the field.
1: I'm unable to take that. I have court in half an hour. Direct back to the office.
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Enterprise Station, responding 1258 Road, 1014 in Buck School, Road, Southern New Richmond. I'm a 36-year-old male, conscious, electric reaction. We have 2-1 response. Repeating to Central Squad 395 Station 30, responding 1258 Road, 1614 in Buck School, Road, Southern New Richmond. 76 male, conscious, breathing, allergic reaction. 2-1 response, 1637.

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0: Can you check the area of Mineral Springs for a reckless op? Near South Grant. Black Ford F-150-28-CAV-2064, Charlie Adam, Victor, 2064. Heading from Roots.
1: I come up with it. What's the complaint?
0: They were heading from Route 7 towards your area. Reckless op passed her and two other vehicles and pushed all three of them off the road in the rain.

Air Control 2, Geneva, Squad 2nd Corner District. Scratch down cruising, Geneva, outstanding viral activity in the district. We're repeating to Geneva Squad 2nd Corner, Worcester Squad, scratch down into Geneva. 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

36 peg load road to nearly 14 new was down the team with no one's involved. So didn't get full fire road. 36 peg road. Crushes the Gulf Road to New Lisbon, 2 down the roadway, negative wires involved. You're operating on back channel

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I just received a call from UCC stating that the EMS is in a bad spot there. They need assistance on the off-ramp of exit 7.

Schoharie County 911, Esperance Ambulance, County Ambulance, County Medic, 3177, Highway Route 20, Carlisle, Nurse Cross, Curry Hill Road, 27-year-old female, hemorrhage call, ALS response. 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

0: Perry County 911, Esperance Ambulance, second transmission, 3177 Highway Route 20, Carlisle, Mayor's Cross, Curry Hill Road, 27-year-old female, hemorrhage call, ALS response, repeating Esperance Ambulance, second transmission, 3177 Highway Route 20, Carlisle, Mayor's Cross, Curry Hill Road, 27-year-old female, hemorrhage call, ALS response, Schoharie County 911-1739.
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1: West Hillside Shield, 4430, heavily pair up in GT02. We'll be en route to Brookside through the station.
0: Is he one engineer?

Canary County 911, Carlisle Fire, 359 Cemetery Road, unknown type outdoor burn, repeating Carlisle Fire, 359 Cemetery Road, unknown type outdoor burn, Canary County 911, 1915.

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0: Cut. Prepare to copy, ton of scary. Go ahead. Mile marker 102, I-88 westbound. There's a big ratchet strap in the middle of both lanes. Big red ratchet strap. Copy.
1: Ah. 1935.

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Monterey County 911, Middlebrook Ambulance, County Ambulance 151, Howard Mann Road, 86-year-old female, unknown medical, BLS response. Repeating, Middlebrook Ambulance, County Ambulance 151, Howard Mann Road, 86-year-old female, unknown medical, BLS. Scary County 911, 1942.

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